0: 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It's 10 minutes past 2 here at City Park Radio.
1: Hi there, Richard Bailey here. Really proud to be sponsoring City Park Radio. Great local station, doing a terrific job. If you have any real estate needs, buying or selling, give me a call, Richard Bailey, 0419 386 945. 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
1: Jonathan King, Everyone's Gone to the Moon. Oh, coming up in about a minute's time would be the 3 o'clock news.

the Stranglers and Golden Brown. The Longford Community Singers invite you to join them on Monday the 6th of July. Go along, Community Singers invite you to join them on Monday the 6th of July. Go along.

The Beatles and Ticket to Ride. That was actually recorded back in April 1965 and it appeared on the Help album, which came out a few months later. Let's try this again. We'll go. Here we go.

0: end up in flames. 19 minutes past three here at City Park Radio. 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

0: That's all we have time for. We'll see you next week, because we will be back next week. 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

room, she was everybody's darling. But she never lost her head, even when she was given head. She says, hey babe, take a walk on the wild side. Said, hey babe, take a walk on the wild side. And the colored girls go doo doo doo doo doo doo doo doo doo doo doo doo doo doo doo doo doo doo doo doo doo doo doo doo doo doo doo doo doo doo doo doo doo doo doo doo doo doo doo doo doo doo doo doo doo doo doo doo doo doo doo doo doo doo doo doo doo doo doo doo doo doo doo doo doo doo doo doo doo doo doo doo doo doo doo doo doo doo doo doo doo doo doo doo doo doo doo doo doo doo doo doo doo doo 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

Laura Branigan and Gloria. It's 24 past six and it's official. Carl Stefanovic will leave Nine immediately after the network struck terms for a deal to axe his lucrative contract amid the fallout from a disastrous podcast interview with far-right British activist Tommy Robinson. In an email to staff today, Nine chief executive Matt Stanton says it was the right time for Carl to move on from the Today Show and Nine. Mr. Stanton said Carl has been a fixture on our screens for over two decades, so we know this is a significant change for our viewers and all of us here at Nine. However, it's the right time to make it. So there you go. It's official. Carl

T. Hall, I like beer. When I met him, when I was working at a radio station in Toowoomba in Queensland, he wasn't so keen on the beer, but he liked the Jack Daniels, I can tell you that. It's 3 minutes to eight, City Park Radio.

0: 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Little sister, don't you do what your big sister done.
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Murray, can I have this dance? It's 22 past nine, City Park Radio. Let's have a little light-hearted music from Lonnie Donegan.

Brian Murray. Can I have this dance? It's 22 past nine, City Park Radio. Let's have a little light-hearted music from Lonnie Donegan.

as could be. He said, I've been stuck to your bedpost, as you're early